0: Radio Occitanie, l'émotion du pays.
1: L'émotion du pays.
2: In the winter of 1964 came this movie to Jamaica. The Scatterlights took the music from the movie, put it to the ska, and came up with this sound. It's called Ba! Ba! Ba! Ba! 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The Guns of Navarone.

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0: but then we're going to do the finish.
1: Turning.
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It could be needed and wanted as much as you are. 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

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And I dream your dream for you, and now your dream is real.

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It doesn't seem to me like it's enough.

0: Thank you, thank you. Alvin Jones on drums. Wilbur Way on bass. We'd like to feature Wilbur right now in a little thing we hope you'll all be familiar with, Softly as in a Morning Sunrise.
1: One, two, three, four, five, two.

Thank you very kindly. We'd like to carry on now with an original. This one is entitled Sunny Moon for two.

0: Oye, cañón.
1: Thank you very kindly. Thank you. Thank you for Wilbur Ware on bass and Elvin Jones on drums.